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2: Stay for just a while. Stay and let me look at you. It's been so long I hardly knew you. Standing in the door.

0: La que te cure Lola.
1: Welcome to Radio Antena 1. Broadcasting on 98.5 and coming to you from San Juan, Argentina. 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